0: confunde al presidente con su esposo. Y esto fue lo que ocurrió. A ver,
1: White House Press Secretary. I want to thank President Trump for his trust that he has placed in me. I have wanted to work for him for a very long time.
2: Is your job just to speak about White House matters, or is it to make things less tough for Republicans in the midterms?
1: Well, but Peter, I get to do what I was doing on the outside already, which was hoping to amplify, multiply, and expand upon President Trump's incredible agenda for the American people. And what I hope to do in this position is to take that into an official capacity and only build on, only amplify, and only multiply to the extent possible all of the wins he's making for Americans. For Americans to understand how much has changed in this brief period of time, what he's been able to accomplish, my goal is to be able to communicate that in complete tandem with the president, as he is his own best spokesperson, and will absolutely...
0: Bueno, ahí...